0: percent who are willing to work hard, who are willing to pay their fair share, but really wonder, why are we spending $1 billion on a ballroom?
1: President Trump had originally said private money would cover the ballroom project. Ed Donahue, Washington.
2: The Burnaby Board of Education has announced it has regretfully made the decision to close the Michael J. Fox Theater to the public July 1st. This comes nearly a week after City Council offered a grant of $150,000 each year for the next 2 years to maintain access for community productions. The owner of the music of A Charlie Brown Christmas and other Peanuts TV specials has filed four lawsuits against the U.S. Department of the Interior and others, claiming they illegally used the jazzy tunes in social media posts and a video game. One lawsuit argues the Interior Department did not have permission to use Vince Guaraldi's arrangement of O Tannenbaum from A Charlie Brown Christmas in a digital holiday card posted to social media. Another lawsuit alleges Heritage Auctions illegally used Linus and Lucy from A Charlie Brown Christmas in posts on Facebook and Instagram promoting an auction of collectibles. Lee Mendelson Film Productions decided to take action after what they said was an intolerable digital glut of unfair use of the music. Coming up in just a moment, a look at business on 1130 News Radio.
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2: Hello, and thanks for joining us. It's May 21st. I'm Tom Hackett. Here's what's making news right now. New travel restrictions.

0: Temple and Horseshoe Bay to Departure Bay. There's still some space on the 615 this morning. But you can always find your latest ferry update anytime at vancouver.citynews.ca/traffic.
1: Thank you, Leah. 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
1: 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Here is Leah Halayev.
0: Still pretty quiet out there, Amy. I don't have any stalls or collisions to pass along right now. If you do see something, though, star 11:30, pound 11:30, give me a call. We do appreciate the updates. Massey Tunnel right now looking great out of Delta northbound. No delays through the tube and into Richmond. Light volume for the Alex Fraser as well. No issues for the Queensboro. Stalawasm is in good shape. Over at the Portman, not seeing any slowdowns out of Surrey and Langley right now. All the way through the Burnaby Lake stretch. Ironworkers, Lionsgate Bridge look fine in both directions, as do the Richmond bridges. We do have construction, though. We have sewer repair work happening in Vancouver on Columbia Street. Traffic is down to a single lane in each direction on West 2nd between Yukon and Manitoba. This is for the next few weeks. Oak Street northbound, we still have that far right lane blocked for construction between West 59th and West 57th. Also in Langley on 16th Avenue at 224th. They'll be working there again today and tomorrow, and possibly Monday and Tuesday. Can affect you in all directions as well. And we do have that construction on Granville between 57th and 64th, and also on Granville between Broadway to 6th, and that affects you in both directions. 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And now from the Penfolds Roofing and Solar Weather Center, we're going to check in with our meteorologist now, Carl Lamb.
5: It is going to be, yet again, another beautiful day all across Metro Vancouver. Areas right by the coast, along the beaches, and over towards Steveston and down towards Sawasin. Temperatures up to about 20 degrees there. But as you go out towards areas like Mission, New Westminster, Maple Ridge, temperatures are up to about 23. For tonight, it's clear and down to a low of 11. And then for Friday, sunshine and just a little bit warmer. Highs are between 21 to 24. And then we're down to 11 on Friday night. Your highs for today are between 20 to 23.
0: Thanks, Carl. And currently at the airport, we're sitting at 11 degrees, Amy.
1: Thank you very much, Leah and Carl. Good news for fans of Only Murders in the Building. Production on the upcoming 6th season is underway. The show has gained in popularity over the years. It features Martin Short, Steve Martin, and Selena Gomez in leading roles. The new season is expected to drop this fall. Coming up next, we've got your top headlines and sports. Vegas kicking off the Western Conference Final with a win against Colorado. It is 5:13.
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0: 652 women and girls were identified as victims. Police began investigating back in January of 2024 when they were made aware of voyeuristic photos and videos being uploaded online from somewhere in Saanich. Yin Yuen Derek Chan was eventually identified as a suspect. He was previously convicted of voyeurism after being caught filming a woman in a mall change room. Police executed a search warrant at his home in April that year and arrested him. They also found recording devices with photos and videos of women and girls who were filmed in public without their consent. He's been scheduled to be sentenced today. We're hearing from Vancouver Mayor Ken Sim on a major investment for seismic upgrades to the Canby Street Bridge. The city, along with TransLink and Ottawa, are injecting $200 million into the project. Since 2018, the federal government has committed over $3.7 billion to the Disaster Mitigation and Adaptation Fund. We will have more on this throughout the morning. Gas prices around Metro Vancouver are set to drop by at least 6 cents overnight. Roger McKnight with Enpro tells us this comes amid fresh speculation the war in the Middle East may soon be over, but we have heard that before. The conflict overseas and the ongoing closure of the Strait of Hormuz have been heavily blamed for the prices at the pump. Gas across this region hit $2.25 a liter for regular over the long weekend. There are some major headaches for drivers taking Lougheed Highway through Burnaby right now. Lane closures and paving are happening near Lake City Way. Amy Cho, Director of Engineering and Transportation for the city, says there are also new traffic lights being installed at Springer Avenue for a new residential development.
1: So right now they are completing off-street work, so off-site work. So that includes some street lighting and traffic signals.
0: Those traffic lights are at the top of a hill on Lougheed. Expect to see a lot of delays through those areas. Cho says both projects should wrap up by midsummer. And heads up, if you drive in Vancouver's False Creek area, West 2nd between Yukon and Manitoba is down to one lane in each direction until the end of the month for sewer repair. Signage and flaggers will be in the area to direct traffic. Many drivers have been taking West 2nd to avoid subway construction on East Broadway in Mount Pleasant. It is 10:36, 15 degrees and sunny in Vancouver. The province's police watchdog has completed its investigation and says officers are not responsible for injuries to a man suspected of crashing a Jeep into a person and a VPD cruiser in the city's West End last week. Last Friday morning, the Jeep was reportedly driving erratically near Comox and Broughton Streets, allegedly crashing into fences and plants and driving through the dog area of Nelson Park. A senior on a mobility scooter was injured and suffered serious injuries. BC's sports minister is throwing cold water on alarming numbers released by the feds, saying hosting costs for FIFA will cost taxpayers more than $1 billion.
2: Minister Ann Kang claims the numbers from the Parliamentary Budget Office are based off of figures from last year. She says the province is committed to being transparent about the estimated costs of hosting the World Cup and will be out with those figures next week.
3: The numbers that were released is the numbers that the PBO is using. What that is it's not a complete account of the story that we're trying to tell. We have committed to an updated annual update, and so that's what we are doing.
2: Kang says the investment is about more than just the games that BC plays, with forecasts suggesting FIFA could boost tourism for years to come. Critics have slammed the amount of taxpayer dollars footing the bill, saying there is no guarantee the World Cup will lead to any economic growth. I'm Ben Bugera.
0: An asymptomatic passenger with Ebola was on a U.S.-bound flight that diverted to Canada yesterday.
4: This is new U.S. Ebola travel restrictions on full display, with the flight from Paris to Detroit diverted to this country, to Montreal, due to the origin of one of the passengers on board. But Air France says there was no medical emergency on board. The flight landed at Pierre Elliott Trudeau Airport in Montreal, where the passenger, who was later determined to be asymptomatic, was removed from the plane and put back on a flight to Paris. The Air France plane was then allowed to continue on to Detroit. Now, the U.S. restrictions are tied to the Ebola outbreak in Central and East Africa, where the World Health Organization is tracking almost 140 deaths, some 600 suspected cases. I'm Jamie Pulfer.
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0: West End last week. Last Friday morning, the Jeep was reported driving erratically near Comox and Broughton Streets, allegedly crashing into fences and plants and driving through the dog area of Nelson Park. A senior on a mobility scooter was hurt and suffered serious injuries. Now, Mounties in Nanaimo are sharing more details about two separate drownings last night. Police were called for a well-being check of a woman at Departure Bay Beach just before 6 p.m. At around 9 p.m., a dead woman was located near the beach. Meantime, while the search for the missing woman was underway, police did get a call about an adult man in distress while swimming near Brechin Boat Ramp. Crews were able to pull him out of the water, but despite life-saving measures, he was pronounced dead at the scene. Foul play was not a factor in either incident. Going to Surrey now. A vacant home was badly damaged in an early morning fire. Surrey Fire says that they were called out to the home on 100 A Avenue, just off 140th Street, just before 6 this morning. By the time crews got there, flames were coming out of the roof of the two-story home. There is no word yet on what caused the fire. BC is renaming the Site C Hydro Dam after deceased former Premier John Horgan, a project he did not support but did allow it to go ahead even as costs ballooned. The province and Hydro says the official name is to honor Horgan and recognize his leadership and commitment to serving British Columbians. They add this also marks the conclusion of more than a decade of construction and, quote, a new chapter in clean energy production. Now, construction on the dam in Peace River began in July 2015 and was fully operational last August. Thank you so much for making the switch back to 1130 News Radio, your original home for traffic and weather together on the ones and traffic alerts as you need them. 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
3: We've been seeing some pretty heavy times at the borders, Maria. They're kind of quieting down, though. Peace Crossing is down to a 10 to 15 minute wait, and this is with multiple lanes open. The Pack Crossing is still looking at about a 40 minute delay, though, and that is with only about two lanes open. Aldergrove and Sumas, they stay quiet. 5 minutes going southbound, one lane for the both of them, and northbound times are going to get busy eventually, but not yet. Less than five northbound across the board. You can always double check for yourself on our website, vancouver.citynews.ca/border.
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3: Yeah, we're down on Highway 17 still. This has been there for about an hour and 20 minutes, it looks like. Highway 17 eastbound, east of the Alex Fraser Bridge. Yeah, we got our first call about 12:15, and it's a stalled semi eastbound in the right lane. Volume delay is getting stretched back all the way to just past Nordell Way. If you're in that delay, slide to the left to get away from that one. If you come across that, let me know what's up at star pound 1130 at the front of the line, because again, we got our first updates. Little a while ago, but it's been a while since I've heard about that on Highway 17 eastbound. Again, just after the